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1: Pocket. 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

If I wasn't rapping, I might just be the president. Please, with the begging us, you're dwindling on your relevance. 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Playing hard.

0: Yes, Music by Drake is this week's rant.
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2: Yeah. Hey.

Though the season of her life had been cold, lonely, and tough, though she slipped back into a darkness she had hoped by now to have overcome, she had learned a beautiful lesson as she kissed her girls goodbye and thanked them for getting her out the house. That maybe...

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No riding shining armored knight. She will save herself this time. And in fact, tonight, she did confirm. 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

0: Top of the morning, the headlines. Lake Tanganyika fish ban still in effect, and government reassures teachers. The Ministry of Fisheries and Livestock in Northern Province is currently conducting a fish ban on Lake Tanganyika. Northern Province Fisheries and Livestock Officer Gethings Chisule says the fish ban is aimed at facilitating the breeding of kapinta and buga fish species on the lake. Mr. Chisule revealed that after conducting studies, the department discovered that the period between 15th May and 15th August is a peak breeding period for the two species, hence facilitating the fish ban. In an interview with the Zambia News and Information Services, Mr. Chisule explained that buga fish and kapinta are the two commercially used species, thus the closure to allow them to breed.
1: News 360.
0: The Ministry of Education has reassured teachers across the country of the government's commitment to addressing matters relating to academic and professional upgrades in a fair and sustainable manner. Ministry of Education Permanent Secretary for Technical Services, Kelvin Mambwe, says the ministry has noted public discussions following recent remarks by the Emoluments Commission concerning academic upgrades and salary progression in the public service. Dr. Mambwe said the government highly values teachers who continue to improve their academic and professional qualifications in order to enhance the quality of education delivery in the country.
1: News 360.
0: For international news, we monitor the BBC.
2: Unionized workers at Samsung Electronics in South Korea have approved a profit-sharing deal, averting a strike at the world's largest memory chip maker. 74% of union members approved the deal, ending a months-long dispute over workers sharing in the AI-driven chip-making boom. Lebanon says 31 people have been killed in strikes by Israeli forces as they expand their war against Hezbollah, despite a nominal ceasefire. The IDF has told residents of vast areas of southern Lebanon to leave. Amid reports, soldiers are advancing past land they've occupied since the truce was agreed last month.
0: The US dollar is trading at 18 kwacha 18 gwei. The Great British Pound is trading at 25 kwacha 33 gwei. The euro is trading at 21 kwacha 86 gwei. And the South African rand is trading at 1 kwacha 15 gwei. These rates are according to the Bank of Zambia. Please take note that they're indicative and may vary from bank to bank.
1: Rocking Sports.
0: Another Grand Slam, another iconic outfit delivered by Naomi Osaka. The Japanese player continued her tradition of jaw-dropping looks at the majors with an outfit that sparked like the Eiffel Tower at night at the French Open. Osaka arrived at Court Suzanne Lenglen with a black corset and cascading pleated skirt that swept dramatically over the red clay. Underneath the mood ensemble, Osaka wore a glittering gold tennis dress with the sequins reflecting the scorching Paris sun. The four-time Grand Slam champion also shone at the court as she beat Germany's Laura Sejmud 6-3, 7-6, 7-3 to reach the second round. Asked about her inspiration for the outfit, the 28-year-old said, "Funny enough, you know the Eiffel Tower at night when it's sparkly? I think I look like that a little bit." The day will be sunny to partly cloudy and pleasant. Highs will hit 22 degrees. The night will be clear with lows dropping to 12 degrees. Sunset is expected at 17:43. The headlines. Lake Tanganyika fish ban still in effect and government reassures teachers. My name is Temwani Nkata. Good morning.
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5: 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TJ, Mr. Rock, and Thrill in the Morning. 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

0: Music by Drake is this week's rant. 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

0: the morning. How are we doing this morning? Hope you are fantastic.
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0: All right, so it's way back Wednesday, baby, where we dust off the classics, rewind the clock, and bring you the nostalgia with hits from yesteryear. Those songs that took us from cassette tapes and CD Walkmans to ringtone dedications and that Bluetooth sharing. Today, we're throwing it back to the days of baggy jeans, bucket hats. Tommy Hilfiger fits the era of Please Rewind the Tape and the recording of songs off radio, yeah? Mixtapes, mixed chats, cyber cafes, and flashing someone because airtime was precious. The legendary dance moves, the Running Man, Roger Rabbit, Butterfly, Crip Walk, Skele-Woo, Moonwalk, Soldier Dance. Everything, people, everything is packed in one show. The very first hour, I'm going to hit you up with some of the 80s and the 90s, and after 8, we transition to the 2000s going upwards until we get to now. All right, I hope you had a fabulous, fabulous evening, Rock Nation. You had a great night's sleep. You are fired up and ready to go for the day. All right, yeah. And today, the world observances are World Marketing Day. So a huge shout out to all the marketers out there celebrating creativity and communication and, of course, persuasion. All right, if you got to bug in that deal, you have to be convincing. Also, it's International Screen Day, a reminder to protect your skin, even during the cool season, which, temperatures are getting crazy right now. 13 degrees are your current feels. It will go up later to about 23 degrees. So you want to stay warm. You want to carry that light jacket. You want to carry that scarf and just ensure that you are warm enough. All right. Over in Nigeria, today's Children's Day, celebrating the joy and future of young people across Africa. And now, before you rush out the door, fuel your body properly, Rock Nation. Midweek energy needs a solid breakfast. If you haven't had it, well, here's an idea. A warm bowl of oats with honey and peanut butter. A whole wheat tossed with eggs and a side of banana or orange slices for that natural energy and immune support. That fiber-protein combo will keep you sharp, full, and energized long after breakfast. Now, let's check the weather pattern in Zambia this Wednesday. All right, Lusaka, as I said earlier on, cool morning with temperatures around 13 degrees is the real feel right now. Warming up nicely later to about 23 to 24 degrees Celsius later in the afternoon. Do expect a sunny and dry but comfortable day. All right, early morning, as I said, carry that light jacket if you can. You're in your casuals. A hoodie would be precise. In the afternoon, you'll be comfortable with lighter clothes. Perfect. Smart, casual, weather type of day.

in Kawe. It's a chilly start over there, but pleasant later on with sunshine breaking through the day. Expect cool breezes this morning and, of course, mild warmth by midday. A sweater in the morning will do the trick as well, but don't overdress. The afternoon will be mellow and nice, all right? Over on the Copper Belt in Kitwe, Copper Belt sunshine returns today after a cool sunrise. Dry conditions dominate comfortable day temperatures. Rock Nation in Kitwe, layer up, all right? Then peel it back a little later as it warms up. In Indola, it's mild and fresh this morning with a calm, sunny afternoon ahead. Great weather for moving around. Though the evening weather will chill. So you want to be prepared for that type of weather. Light denim jacket kind of day in Chingola. Expect a cool, cloudy start, but brighter skies open up later. Comfortable daytime weather overall with crisp evening conditions. We move on to the northern part of the country, northern province Kasama, to be exact. It stays slightly cooler and cloudier today with chances of light afternoon showers in some areas. Temperatures remain pleasant throughout the day. You may want to keep that light jacket nearby just in case. So whether you're locked in from this morning on your way as you are commuting to the office on that bus, arriving at school in traffic, or just easing into the day, we appreciate you guys. 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That's how you should be catching us on DSTV channel 913, GoTV channel 303, and of course to everybody that's streaming, I'd like to welcome you to the show. Hello, thank you so much. Much appreciated. We set sail today with music of Diana King. It's called Shy Guy. That reggae fusion, and dancehall hit by Diana King, which dropped back in 1995. Yeah, throwing it back to the 90s. The song was also featured on the soundtrack for the movie Bad Boys and later on her debut album, Tougher Than Love. All right, after that, followed it up with this DJ, music of Warren G, 1994 G-Funk hip-hop, all right, from his debut album Regulate, Funk Era. It was released as a follow-up to his massive single, Regulate, all right. The track became another major success, peaking at number 9 on the Billboard Hot 100 and earning Gold certification over in the US. So, yes, it is a big deal. Brian Harvey, Ole, Ole, if you like, loving you, had to move into the 2000s with that one. But yeah, it certainly does have that 90s feel. And yeah, going by the day today, that is exactly how your playlist is going to sound this morning, Rock Nation. Otherwise, 7:30, your headlines will be coming up at 7:45. We do have that trip that we take every other morning across Africa to find out what's going on in our continent. So I do suggest that you stay with me and stay locked all the way until up to 10 hours. Up next is the Loonies. It's called I Got Five On It.

0: not just breakfast. It's a whole vibe. TJ, Mr. Rock, yo, and Thrill in the Morning.
1: Oh, the loonies, man. Sincere apologies for that, Rock Nation. Gotta clean them up. But we move on. Music of Shaquille O'Neal's Couldn't Listen Wait a While.
2: 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Yeah, don't front, don't front.

0: former NBA superstar and rapper Shaquille O'Neal, man. Just didn't have the skills on the court. He could also lace a tough verse over in the studio. Clearly, this is evidence. 7:30 is your time on Rock FM 96.5. It's Way Back Wednesday. Headlines up next.
1: Top of the morning, the headlines. Lake Tanganyika fish ban still in effect, and government reassures teachers.
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0: 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A 15-year-old girl of Katete has been abducted by a male individual identified as Siamani Mwanza. The accused is believed to have worked with another male accomplice. Now, it is believed that the girl was abducted after a ride offer from Mbinga village to Kangwemara farms in Kaweza Chiefdom in Katete district in Eastern province. Police Eastern Commanding Officer Robertson Mwemba has confirmed that the incident, rather. He did say, as I quote, brief information on the matter is that on the 24th of May, 2026, the abducted juvenile was with her 14-year-old juvenile friend who had gone to visit their relatives in Mbinga village. On their way back to Kangwerema Farms, they were offered a lift by the accused, who was with the other person who remains unidentified. After getting on the bike and riding for a while, the accused requested his friend to stop the motorbike. Upon stopping, the accused got a hold of a 15-year-old juvenile and took her to a nearby bush, leaving the rider with the other female. After a while, the man followed Mwanza in the bush. Now, this act allowed the female juvenile to escape and immediately went to tell the parents of the 15-year-old juvenile. The parents immediately mobilized each other and went to the scene but could not find anyone. After the search, The parents decided to alert the police for assistance. Mr. Mwemba told the Zambia News and Information Services that a docket had been opened as the search continues. He said the investigations and a manhunt have been launched to bring the abductors to book. All right, in other related news in the Z this morning, 35-year-old man of Chama District, a man of Chama District, has died on the spot after two motorcycles collided head-on. The victim, Peter Piri, was riding one of the motorcycles. He sustained multiple injuries and died on the spot. Now, the reports that the fatal accident happened yesterday near Chama Town. This has been confirmed by Eastern Province Police Commanding Officer Robertson Mwemba, who revealed that the incident and accident happened around 9:20 hours in Kaozi Village area, 5 kilometers north of Chama Village. All right, Mr. Mwemba said the now deceased sustained a fractured forearm, fractured right thigh, broken jaw, cuts on the left cheek, and bleeding from the nose and mouth. His passenger, Grace Stole, 27, of Dungulungu Village, sustained a fractured right knee, bruises on the right foot, and complained of body pains. Meanwhile, the other rider sustained injuries to the middle finger and forefinger and also complained of general body pains. Two passengers on the motorcycle, identified as 17-year-old Mary Muchengelema of Makeni B Compound and 11-year-old Whitenet Mkandawire of Dungulungu Village, sustained minor injuries. Now, all the injured victims were rushed to Chama District Hospital, where they were admitted while the body of the deceased was deposited into the hospital mortuary. Police investigations indicate that the accident happened when Peter Piri allegedly lost control of his motorcycle due to excessive speed before colliding head-on with the oncoming motorcycle ridden by Elias Ngulube. All right, Rock Nation, that there is our news from the Z this morning. We got more news coming your way in a few minutes in African news. So do stick around for that. It's coming up at 7:45, top of the hour. We also do have your news 360. All in all, good morning. How are you doing this Wednesday?
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0: from her fifth studio album, Daydream. That is music of Mariah Carey's Code Fantasy. I spin back to that Tupac featuring Little Mo. 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
0: Apologies for bringing your African news slightly late, but nonetheless, we get into stories that are shaping the continent today. Our first start is with a story around Sarkozy as Libya appealed defense pleads case in Paris.
3: Tuesday were the defense pleadings in the Sarkozy's case trial in Paris, which is expected to conclude on 27 May with the pleadings of the former president's lawyer. The ruling is due to be delivered on November 30th. French prosecutors requested a 7-year prison sentence for former French President Nicolas Sarkozy in an appeal trial on charges that he sought illegal Libyan financing for his 2007 elections. Sarkozy, who is France's right-wing leader from 2007 to 2012, has always denied any wrongdoing in the case, but last year became modern France's first former president to go to jail before he was released after 20 days pending his appeal trial. Prosecutors also requested Sarkozy be banned from office for 5 years on top of the prison sentence. The 71-year-old told the court there was not any single cent of Libyan money in the campaign that saw him elected in 2007.
0: Meanwhile, in Senegal, Sonko slams prime minister appointment in his first speech as the speaker.
3: Senegal's Ousmane Sonko spoke for the first time since his election as the Speaker of the National Assembly. Sonko criticized the appointment of the new Prime Minister, who replaced him, claiming that his PASTEF party was not consulted. This comes at a time when there is tension between Sonko and President Diomaye Faye. Our political party was not involved in the consultations that led to the appointment of a Prime Minister. It is not, to this day, involved in the consultation for the formation of a government. And consequently, I would like to say that you cannot have PASTEF without PASTEF. President Bassirou Diomaye Faye dramatically fired Sonko, his former mentor, and dismissed the cabinet 4 days ago after months of tensions and growing disagreement, including over the troubled economy.
4: PASTEF est la formation politique.
3: PASTEF, which is a political party, and this is unprecedented in the political annal of this country and perhaps of the world, which is at once a majority force in the opposition and in power, remains open to a responsible discussion that sets egos aside in order to find ways and means for calm, peaceful governance.
4: Qui met de côté les égos pour trouver les voies et moyens d'une gouvernance apaisée.
3: The opposition, which says Sonko's restatement to parliament is illegal, boycotted the vote by walking out of the chamber. Sonko was the only sole candidate.
0: Meanwhile, in Burkina Faso, well, that country has suspended the export of all livestock until further notice in a bid to boost meat sales and ensure animals are available on the domestic market. The measure has been widely welcomed, but for traders, it's a bitter pill to swallow. Every year, we used to be able to export 500 sheep to Cote d'Ivoire and Ghana. This year, frankly, nothing has gone out, says livestock trader Musa Sangare. The suspension doesn't suit us. A sheep that we buy in the bush for 100,000 francs, we're forced to sell for 50,000. Abasari Kabri has been exporting livestock for nearly 10 years. His Dinjalo Lock sheep are highly prized in Ghana, and the new ban has hit his business hard. He's hoping the measure will be lifted after this week's holiday. For the past few months, the price of meat has fluctuated between 3,000 and 5,000 francs a kilo. The export ban has been welcomed by customers who'd like to pay less. The government's long-term objective is to expand the export of processed meats rather than livestock. In 2024, cattle, sheep and goat ranked third among exports behind gold, cotton generating some 11.8 billion francs in revenue. And in wrapping up our Africa news this morning, three dead after vehicles collided with an elephant in the Uganda National Park.
5: Three people were killed and four others injured when a minivan traveling through a national park in Uganda collided with an elephant. The vehicle was carrying seven members of the Uganda Revenue Authority who were returning to the capital Kampala from Arua. The condition of the elephant isn't known. In a post on social media, police urged motorists to exercise extreme caution and observe the speed limit while driving through national parks, especially at night. Confrontations between humans and wild animals have risen in recent years as expanding populations encroach on wildlife protected areas.
0: Rock Nation, that wraps up our African News Buzz this morning. 7:55 in 5 minutes. We will update you with more news at top of the hour with News 360. 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
1: Top of the morning, the headlines. Lake Tanganyika fish ban still in effect, and government reassures teachers. The Ministry of Fisheries and Livestock in Northern Province is currently conducting a fish ban on Lake Tanganyika. Northern Province Fisheries and Livestock Officer Gethings Chisule says the fish ban is aimed at facilitating the breeding of kapinta and buga fish species on the lake. Mr. Chisule revealed that after conducting studies, the department discovered that the period between 15th May and 15th August is a peak breeding period for the two species, hence facilitating the fish ban. In an interview with the Zambia News and Information Services, Mr. Chisule explained that bugafish and kapinta are the two commercially used species, thus the closure to allow them to breed.
0: News 360.
1: The Ministry of Education has reassured teachers across the country of the government's commitment to addressing matters relating to academic and professional upgrades in a fair and sustainable manner. Ministry of Education Permanent Secretary for Technical Services, Kelvin Mambwe, says the ministry has noted public discussions following recent remarks by the Emoluments Commission concerning academic upgrades and salary progression in the public service. Dr. Mambwe said the government highly values teachers who continue to improve their academic and professional qualifications in order to enhance the quality of education delivery in the country.
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1: For international news, we monitor the BBC.
2: Unionized workers at Samsung Electronics in South Korea have approved a profit-sharing deal, averting a strike at the world's largest memory chip maker. 74% of union members approved the deal, ending a months-long dispute over workers sharing in the AI-driven chip-making boom. Lebanon says 31 people have been killed in strikes by Israeli forces as they expand their war against Hezbollah, despite a nominal ceasefire. The IDF has told residents of vast areas of southern Lebanon to leave. Amid reports, soldiers are advancing past land they've occupied since the truce was agreed last month.
0: News
1: 360. The US dollar is trading at 18 kwacha 18 gwei. The Great British Pound is trading at 25 kwacha 33 gwei. The euro is trading at 21 kwacha 86 gwei, and the South African rand is trading at 1 kwacha 15 gwei. These rates are according to the Bank of Zambia. Please take note that they're indicative and may vary from bank to bank.
0: Rocking Sports.
1: Another Grand Slam, another iconic outfit delivered by Naomi Osaka. The Japanese player continued her tradition of jaw-dropping looks at the majors with an outfit that sparked like the Eiffel Tower at night at the French Open. Osaka arrived at Court Suzanne Lenglen with a black corset and cascading pleated skirt that swept dramatically over the red clay. Underneath the mood ensemble, Osaka wore a glittering gold tennis dress with the sequins reflecting the scorching Paris Sun. The four-time Grand Slam champion also shone at the court as she beat Germany's Laura Sejmud 6-3, 7-6, 7-3 to reach the second round. Asked about her inspiration for the outfit, the 28-year-old said, "Funny enough, you know the Eiffel Tower at night when it's sparkly? I think I look like that a little bit." The day will be sunny to partly cloudy and pleasant. Highs will hit 22 degrees. The night will be clear with lows dropping to 12 degrees. Sunset is expected at 17:43. The headlines. Lake Tanganyika fish ban still in effect and government reassures teachers. My name is Tamwani Nkata. Good morning.
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0: good vibes, hot hits, and pure energy. TJ. 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
0: 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The Iceman Drake goes hard on this one. Janice, Shut the...

0: Little Kim, Not Tonight Remix. Good morning to you. 8:17 on your number one hit station. Attempted to play Ja Rule with Between Me and You, but yeah, again, disappointed by these guys, and now they're just, a little foul in the mouth, alright? So, again, much apologies. Before that, this week's Rock FM Station U-Tune, Denise, hope you are enjoying that. Otherwise, your human interest story this morning: a tragic accident in Belgium has left 4 people dead after a passenger train collided with a school minivan carrying special needs pupils near the town of Bergenhout. Now, the crash happened during the Tuesday morning rush hour at a rail crossing. Authorities say the victims included 2 children aged between 12 and 15, the 49-year-old driver, and a 27-year-old chaperone. 5 other children were seriously injured and taken to the hospital in stable condition.
1: 4 people are dead after a train crashed into a school minivan at a railroad crossing in the Belgian town of Bugenhout. Authorities say 2 special needs students, aged 12 and 15, were killed on Tuesday, along with a 27-year-old chaperone.

0: responsibility of the bus driver to establish a clearest picture for the circumstances of the accident. Concerning the school bus driver, he never obtained any convictions in the past.
1: Dirk Vandeveld, a colleague of the deceased bus driver, told Reuters, quote, "The mood is grim among all bus drivers." He said, "You have to be careful while driving, and no one is safe from an accident." Belgium, where a dense railway network crisscrosses towns and villages, has a history of accidents at railroad crossings. According to rail operator Infrabel, 36 people have died in such accidents since 2021.
2: Sad situation over in Belgium there. Otherwise, in other human interest news this morning, more than 80 years after military service kept him from attending prom, Illinois students surprise Mr. Ray Snover with a celebration of his own. All right, the 100-year-old veteran missed prom to serve in World War II, and students made sure he finally got his night. How cool, right? Yeah, so more than 8 decades after the World War II kept him from attending prom, a 100-year-old veteran finally got the celebration he missed as a teenager. Now, Ray attended his first prom this month after students at Metier Valley High School learned that he had never got a chance to go during high school. According to ABC News, Ray had been called to military service before prom night arrived. At the time, he said, there wasn't really a decision to make. He did go on to say, as I quote, "When it came time for high school prom, he didn't have too much choice," explaining that he had been ordered to report for duty. Before entering military, he had taken exams for both Navy and the Army Air Force. The story came up while Ray was spending time with students through Metier Valley's Tech Connect Club, which helps senior citizens with technology assistance. So Carrie Peterson, an advisor for the club, said hearing that, he missed such a major milestone and immediately stayed with her. All right. Soon a group of students came together to plan a surprise proposal for Mr. Ray. They arrived with red, white, and blue balloons, American flags, and a handmade sign reading, 82 years late, but the right on time. So Ray said the gesture caught him completely off guard. While he never thought much about missing prom over the years, he said the students' excitement quickly became contagious. All right, the celebration grew from only there. According to ABC News, community sponsors helped Ray prepare for the event with a haircut, a manicure, and a tuxedo fitting before he was driven to prom in a vintage trolley decorated with balloons and steamed. When he arrived, students greeted him with the cheers and welcomed him onto the dance floor. At one point during the evening, Ray actually took the microphone to thank everyone that made the night possible. Oh man, real cool, right? Yeah. Awesome of the students to actually make sure the man relieves that moment. I mean, it's always a big deal for everyone. You get to high school, that is pretty much what you look forward to after you're done with your exams. Yeah, that prom night. All right, so shout out to the students. And yeah, hope that Ray actually enjoyed that. That's your human interest story. Good morning.
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0: 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Tamwani in the morning, 8:29 is your time. 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We still have your phone tap coming up, plus lots to talk about. Top of the hour, 8, we got your News 360. 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
1: This weekend, the Battle Knockout gets real. It's the three-way Battle Knockout weekend. It's not just music. It's a showdown. Showdown. Showdown. It's the three-way Battle Knockout weekend. Three voices, three minds, three completely different vibes. Mr. Rock, Thrillmatic, TJ. No limits, no genre restrictions. They're bringing their own selections. Any year, any sound,

Good vibes. Hot hits and pure energy. TJ. In the morning with Mr. Rock and Thrill. Old school never sounded this good. Way back when.

0: some real nice music drop back in 2015. Clearly, through this one, Rudimental featuring Ed Sheeran. It's called Late On Me, released back in September of that year. As part of Rudimental's second studio album, We Are The Generation. And yeah, it's been back to that music of Emnek featuring Zara Larsson, Never Forget You. That dropped in July of the same year. All right.
1: I don't think it's Emnek.
0: How do you pronounce that?
1: It's a Nigerian name.
0: Munek.
1: No. They shortened it, but what would the Nigerian name be? The letter on its own, the first letter is?
0: M?
1: Mm-hmm.
0: Yeah. Mek?
1: No. Ni? K.
0: Mk.
1: Eminike.
0: Eminike. What?
1: Yeah, no. I just shortened it.
0: Serious?
1: His real name is Eminike.
0: Oh my God.
1: So
0: that doesn't make sense though. How do you shorten Eminike?
1: The M and the K.
0: Yeah.
1: M and K. The ni, the N E.
0: Right.
1: M, the letter M, Eminike.
0: You would think it would have like a double E, but okay.
1: Hey, take it up with him. He's an artist. Supposed
0: I know,
1: to be creative.
0: Right? All right. Otherwise, good morning to you, Mr. Rock. How you doing?
1: I'm good. You right?
0: Yeah, I'm okay. Except for that other problem. I was okay the last few days. I don't know what's triggered it again.
1: Oh, no.
0: Yeah, so it was one of those mornings I'm literally surviving on painkillers. But yeah, I'll be fine. The weather also, I think, is not helping. Today I had like a hard time leaving the house. I was
1: gotta go. It's warm now.
0: It's warmed up. It's nice now.
1: Warmed up.
0: But the morning the overnight
1: is quite cold.
0: Yeah.
1: It's getting to what, 13, 14 degrees?
0: Seems like it's going to be one of those winters that will be extremely cold.
1: We'll see. You know, I mean, if I recall last year.
0: Yeah.
1: I only remember one cold week. Like cold week.
0: Really?
1: Day and night. Like continuously cold. But yeah, it would get cold in the night and then
0: warm
1: sunny-ish
0: up
1: like this. Not hot, but
0: yeah. I hope it stays sunny-ish the rest of the crazy months are June and July.
1: June and July.
0: It becomes dusty, and then now there's just flus and
1: flus are inevitable.
0: I dread that period for that particular reason. But yeah, anyway, I guess can't do much about it. It has to happen. All right. Otherwise, so much happening in the world of AI. And recently, there's been a lot of controversy surrounding comments by the Pope with regards to AI.
1: Yes.
0: All right. Yeah, he had some things to say which students didn't take too kindly to, and they reacted to that. But yeah, in case you missed it.
1: I missed it.
0: Yeah, he did call for robust regulation of AI in manifesto.
2: Artificial intelligence needs to be disarmed. The word is strong, I know, but deliberately chosen because this moment needs words capable of attracting attention, awakening consciences, and indicating paths forward for humanity.
0: So students reacted to that comment as well.
3: Speaking of college, we wanted to follow up on Pope Leo's stern warning about the dangers of artificial intelligence in the world. Also the concerns over AI that have been felt on college campuses across the nation, with even some commencement speakers being booed over the topic.
4: Streaming rewrote the economics. Social media rewrote the discovery model. AI is rewriting production as we sit here. I know it. Deal with it. Like I said, it's a tool. Hey, like I said, you can hear me now or you can pay me later.
3: All right, so that's Record Executive Scott Borchetta's response to being booed by graduates at Middle Tennessee State University. Former Google CEO Eric Schmidt was also booed at the University of Arizona, booed multiple times over his comments on AI. So today we went to the students. We went to students at DePaul asking them what they think about AI, what they think about the Pope's message, and what they think about the impact of all of this on their future. Lexi Suter joining us on the story, a conversation we're all talking about.
5: And we're talking about it a lot, Stefan. Pope Leo's first encyclical is called Magnificent Humanity. It's essentially an authoritative document that's written to bishops and just the wider church family. It's five chapters, and it really boils down to one idea. AI can help humans, but only if humans remain in control of it.
6: Right. Yeah, I know we've spoken about it before, but the Pope actually chiming in and mentioning it, and then the reaction from the students, Mr. Rock. I mean, I, for one, find it very handy. You know, it makes my work so much easier. I'm loving it. But the argument obviously will be, like you said, it's important to just have your human intelligence input. Yeah?
1: Inevitably.
6: Yes. Yeah. It's
1: an AI like any tool.
6: Yeah.
1: It's like when the internet was initially created. The internet used to be used by armies and stuff like that, mm-hmm. right? To send communication. Mm. When it became available to the public, there was concerns, okay. and genuine ones,
6: yeah.
1: around how will it be utilized. And to a degree, it was abused by some of the kind of certain websites, things that would go on. There's still the dark web where illegal stuff happens.
6: Yeah.
1: So, like everything else, AI has its plus and minuses. It just depends on the user. You know, is it taking away thought processes? Maybe. Mm. However, at least how people.
6: Does it guide you?
1: The thing is, AI has got some flaws. AI is meant to keep you interacting with it for as long as possible.
6: Right.
1: Right?
6: Yeah.
1: So it will always be upbeat, positive, encouraging, and always try to offer you this, offer you more. When you, let's say it's researching a topic mm-hmm. or a concept or a business idea.
6: Yeah.
1: It's a great idea, blah, blah. This is the right path, blah, blah. Right? Maybe we can do it. So it keeps you as long as possible. But the thing is, if you're not using your own direction, you're not directing it. You know, I've found myself literally telling AI that I'm not looking for praises and fuzzy feelings and compliments.
6: Yeah.
1: This is what I'm looking for.
6: Yeah.
1: Yeah?
6: Yeah.
1: And then it changes how it starts drafting certain things. So you have to engage it in a way like, not where because it makes you feel good and it's praising you. And
6: yeah.
1: Like, aha, this must be a great idea. No.
6: Listen, I'm guiding you.
1: Use your brain. Like, it's just putting your thoughts together. Into a specific, like a logical manner.
6: Right.
1: And that's what you should be using AI for. You mm-hmm. know, it's your ideas being kind of refined. And you have to continuously panel with it. It's not going anywhere.
6: Right? That's for sure.
1: It's just, but we shouldn't all start, because we'll all start sounding the same if we let AI do the work for us.
6: Yeah.
1: I can tell when it's an AI thing or it's someone who's worked with AI.
6: Yeah.
1: I've got no problem if you've worked with AI to do something.
6: Yeah, I've got a problem when it's... records.
1: When I've got a problem with if it's it writes something for you and you don't even direct it.
6: Yeah.
1: You just say, send a happy birthday message to my mom. And it to give you a generic. But like what
6: was
1: about your mom?
6: The actual feeling.
1: Yeah, like what about your mom?
6: How do you
1: mom?
6: Really feel?
1: You know what I mean? You have to kind of bring out that side of things. So like everything else, it will give you generic responses and that won't take you anywhere.
6: Yeah.
1: Especially like business-wise, you do a business proposal. I've received business proposals which I could tell that this is just purely an AI proposal.
6: Yeah.
1: And I'm like, but this is zero effort done. You know, what are you as an individual? Mm. You know, where's your thought process? Not what AI thinks is right.
6: Yeah.
7: 18 Gwei. The Great British Pound is trading at 25 kwacha 33 Gwei. The Euro is trading at 21 kwacha 86 Gwei. And the South African Rand is trading at 1 kwacha 15 Gwei. These rates are according to the Bank of Zambia. Please take note that they're indicative and may vary from bank to bank.

0: Talking Sports. Another Grand Slam, another iconic outfit delivered by Naomi Osaka. The Japanese player continued her tradition of jaw-dropping looks at the majors with an outfit that sparked like the Eiffel Tower at night at the French Open. Osaka arrived at Court Suzanne Lenglen with a black corset and cascading pleated skirt that swept dramatically over the red clay. Underneath the mood ensemble, Osaka wore a glittering gold tennis dress with the sequins reflecting the scorching Paris sun. The four-time Grand Slam champion also shone at the court as she beat Germany's Laura Sejmud 6-3, 7-6, 7-3 to reach the second round. Asked about her inspiration for the outfit, the 28-year-old said, funny enough, you know the Eiffel Tower at night when it's sparkly? I think I look like that a little bit. The day will be sunny to partly cloudy and pleasant. Highs will hit 22 degrees. The night will be clear with lows dropping to 12 degrees. Sunset is expected at 17:43. The headlines. Lake Tanganyika fish ban still in effect and government reassures teachers. My name is Tamwani Nkata. Good morning.
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1: We live in

0: It's called Wine. That is music of Michelle Montana featuring Sean Paul and Major Lazer. All right, spin back to that music of Pharrell Williams, Swae Lee, and Raul Alejandro with Airplane Tickets. Also had this week's Rock FM Station new tune, Man of the Moment, Mr. Drake with Janice. DMX also came through with Slipping. All right, way back Wednesday on Rock FM 96.5, Tamani in the Morning with Mr. Rock. So today, yeah, we're not going to have football talk, guys. Much, nothing much really happening in the world of football. And, you know, of course, because the EPL has gone on that break, all right? We will get closer to a time when we get to the World Cup approaching. I'm pretty sure then we'll be having lots of stories buzzing in terms of football. So today we take a different route. And
1: listen, taking a it's just a mini break. Starting next week, we'll have our build up to the World Cup.
0: Yes,
1: which we'll be covering on. We'll go through some of the. There's a lot to go through. We've got so many groups, right?
0: Yes,
1: we've got 48 teams, so we'll be going through some of those groups as we build up, including the stories in and around the World Cup, and and closer to the event. We'll get into our prediction game.
0: Yes.
1: I think it's 108 games or 104 games that we have to predict. That's a lot of games.
0: Yeah.
1: But we'll probably we'll take it different this time. We'll go. We'll be predicting two things. We're predicting the two teams we think will come out of the group.
0: Okay.
1: And the scores for the games. Not scores, but I mean like who wins the games.
0: Who wins the game.
1: But equally, from the very beginning, we'll have to predict who we believe.
0: We'll
1: come out of the groups. And then we'll take it from round of 32, round of 16, and so on. So, yeah, quite a lot coming up. But until then,
0: let's see if you can reign supreme in this one as well. Because, I mean, the EPO. Oh, man, you did some serious damages to three on myself.
1: I got a feeling I won't do badly.
0: Yeah?
1: Yeah.
0: I like that confidence. We'll have to wait and see. All right, so that's that, Rock Nation. Otherwise, let's get into the world of movies and series.
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0: All right, Mr. Rock. Monday, I remember after the show, you did say that you're going to have a day full of, or literally just being on the screen. So, anything interesting that you've watched? I have been following, or rather was watching, Nemesis.

0: I've not even
1: touched it. I got glued to it.
0: How is it?
1: Totally enjoyed it.
0: Really?
1: Yeah. So I'm not going to spoil it for you, but yeah. It's,
0: no. You won't spoil it for me because I won't watch it.
1: Really?
0: No.
1: You sound like thrill. You told me the same thing. It's like,
0: I tried
1: to watch the first
0: episode.
1: No.
0: Listen, and it's just me.
1: Yeah.
0: That kind of stuff I don't watch.
1: Really?
0: No. I doesn't... It's like the Tyler Perry stuff and...
1: You don't watch any of that
0: and,
1: at all?
0: And the 50 Cent stuff. No.
1: So you never watched Power?
0: No.
1: No way.
0: Yes way. Even the one that was like Power-like.
1: Yeah.
0: I only watched like the first season. It came hot. Remember that series where there was the singers and stuff?
1: I think I know
0: that
1: one.
0: It was big.
1: Where it had...
0: Which Smollett came from?
1: Smollett. It was called... What was it called again? Lion or something? I don't know, but yeah.
0: I liked it.
1: And you didn't like it at all?
0: No, I enjoyed the first season, but the second season went south very quickly.
1: Yes.
0: I'm just not into that kind of stuff.
1: Yeah.
0: So I don't even bother.
1: Wow.
0: I've seen people kind of say, no, watch Nemesis. But yeah.
1: I mean, I enjoyed it.
0: Yeah.
1: Oh, yeah, it was called Empire.
0: Empire, correct.
1: Yeah.
0: Correct. So I'm... You know what? And that is why you have to have like a diverse number of series and movies because... Not everything appeals to everybody, right?
1: That's true.
0: I stick to my lane.
1: Interesting.
0: I'm sticking to my lane.
1: So what did you watch Monday?
0: Bizarrely, you know, I've been watching Boardwalk Empire.
1: Okay.
0: It's, like I said, it's an old series.
1: Yeah.
0: So because we're so close to finishing season 4.
1: Yeah.
0: So we ended up kind of trying to finish that. We actually finished that. But I caught...
1: When you say we, it's you and the madam?
0: Yes. She watched it on her own. Because when it came out, we were not together, obviously. That's like way back when.
1: Yeah.
0: So, I used to watch it as well those days. So it's a very good series if you can catch it, man. It's from 2002, but it's a very good watch.
1: Okay.
0: That said, on the new front, Jack Ryan... this one's the movie. I think it kind of... There's been three seasons of Jack Ryan on Prime. But they've capped it off with a movie, which is Jack Ryan Ghost War. It's a very decent watch. Tom Clancy kind of action stuff. I'm pretty sure he didn't write it in Dubai, but it's mainly based in Dubai. It felt a bit like an advert for Dubai and Emirates.
1: maybe you got some sponsor. From
0: Emirates certainly paid because they did just a bit too much of showing the plane, like a ticket. They made some funny jokes around the champagne. So it was like, okay, trained. It's a double-decker Emirates plane and stuff. And it was a lot of it is based in Dubai. It went to Dubai, then went to the UK, then went back to Dubai. It's like,
1: It looks like
0: some of the funding for this movie was done there. But if you look past all that, it's a very decent action movie. I really enjoyed that.
1: Okay.
0: Like I told you on Monday, I was watching the Untold story for the Liverpool one, right?
1: Yeah, you mentioned
0: The Miracle of Istanbul. But then after that, I went to the one before.
1: Did you watch the Sacha Cohen movie?
0: Yes, I'll get to that as well.
1: Yeah.
0: I watched the Jamie Vardy. Because these Untold, they're like...
1: It's
0: called Untold.
1: They're profiling different players. It's different
0: stories. Not players, but stories.
1: Stories, okay.
0: So this is Untold UK. I've been watching the one in the States.
1: Okay.
0: So they've released Untold UK, which is now got 3 episodes, which was... The Vardy one, very interesting story it's an amazing story, underdog story.
1: Okay.
0: The Liverpool one, that's another underdog story. How they won that Champions League in 2005, one of my best nights ever in my life, ever.
1: Yeah, because you were there.
0: No, I wasn't there. I was sick at home.
1: Oh, the champ? No, you were there when they won the EPL. It
0: was, no, I was there for the 2019 one.
1: Really?
0: In Spain.
1: Ah, okay.
0: That was a different one. But this is 2005.
1: Yeah.
0: I can't remember. There's no way I was there. Yeah, because that night I remember I was actually sick. I didn't go to work.
1: Oh, no.
0: I was like sick. Mm. Tonsils swollen and all.
1: Okay.
0: I ended up in Zenon.
1: With tonsils.
0: You know what? And that's when I realized that adrenaline can heal you.
1: Yeah.
0: I didn't feel any tonsils. By the time we won that penalty shootout,
1: yeah,
0: we dashed straight. I was in Woodlands those days. That's where I was. Or Lake Road. That's where I used to live. We dashed straight to Zenon.
1: Yeah.
0: To celebrate. And yeah.
1: Tonsils were healed.
0: Oh, it was.
1: Miraculous.
0: Nah, nothing. I was literally, I watched that game in bed.
1: Okay.
0: Then the guys came to torment me because it was 3-0 down at halftime.
1: Yeah.
0: The other guys were like AC Milan. Or at least, or anti-Liverpool.
1: Yeah.
0: So they came, they followed me to just taunt me in my own little home.
1: And then
0: by the end of
1: back.
0: The night, yeah.
1: It was a different party.
0: It was a different party. It was a big party, man. Yeah. Those days I used to go out.
1: Yeah.
0: But yeah, I remember that. But in the same series, mm-hmm. one was released yesterday, which is the Vinnie Jones one.
1: Okay.
0: So that I watched.
1: I remember Vinnie Jones.
0: He was a very rough player.
1: Rough player.
0: Yeah, so there's...
1: Then he went to movies. And
0: he's into movies now. He's big time into movies. So that's the Untold series. Just quickly on that Sacha Baron Cohen movie.
1: Yeah.
0: It's very cliche. It's got its moments.
1: I tried it.
0: It gets quite boring.
1: Yeah.
0: So I finished it for the sake of, I've started it, let me finish it. But you know how it will end up, blah, blah, blah. So it's very cliche. I was hoping it would be funnier. It had its moments. But
1: I think him being Borat is a better character.
0: Man, we're sick of Borat.
1: I don't know, maybe because I'm used
0: to
1: seeing
0: him play
1: that.
0: No, but there's a series he did. I'll get the name after the headlines. There's a series he did on Netflix where he acts as he portrays an Egyptian spy. This guy was an Egyptian spy who was working for the Mossad, the Israelis.
1: Yeah.
0: It's a serious series.
1: Okay.
0: It's brilliant if you're into that kind of espionage stuff. Mm-hmm. He did an excellent job. I'll get the name of that just now.
1: All right. Let's come back with more movie talk right after the headlines.
2: 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Lake Tanganyika fish ban still in effect and government reassures teachers.
1: Rock Nation, the details will be coming your way at 10 hours. 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
4: 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From the big screen to your screen.
1: Yes, something different this time around, Rock Nation. In case you joined us, you're probably wondering, what? I thought it's football talk. No. We're fixing you with your series and movies. What you could watch, what you could enjoy. If you're going to kick back and just enjoy the evening on your screens, all right? So earlier on, you were talking about the series that Sacha Baron had done.
0: It's called The Spy.
1: The Spy, okay, yeah.
0: You definitely have to watch that. It's he can act serious roles, in other words.
1: It's kind of hard to take him
0: serious. No, you can, actually, in that one. He's very convincing. He's very good.
1: Okay.
0: You know, he's very good. It's one of those that keeps you like on the edge of the seat. It's a 2019 series, but it's a Netflix series. Mm. It keeps you on your edge, like
1: I don't know
0: what's going to happen. But it's like, based on a true story. And it's if you're into spy stuff, that kind of genre.
1: Okay.
0: This is definitely one of those I would highly recommend. Mm. And then the last thing I've been watching,
1: okay,
0: is because we're music based, is the docuseries Kylie, based on Kylie Minogue.
1: Oh.
0: And her story.
1: Okay.
0: How she made it initially as an actor in Neighbors and then a musician, and then how everything went kind of south.
1: Mm.
0: And then she, her career was resurrected, I think, in 2000. And now she became really big again. And then, yeah, then they find out that she was unwell.
1: Oh,
0: so, yeah, it's actually a very decent, not decent, actually, I'm actually enjoying it. So, three episodes there.
1: Kylie Minogue.
0: Okay. Kylie Minogue. So, Kylie, this is called Kylie.
1: It's called Kylie.
0: If you're into that kind of thing and like to know where your pop stars came from.
1: That's on Netflix as well?
0: That's on Netflix as well.
1: Okay.
0: So outside the Jack Ryan, I think everything I've recommended is on Netflix.
1: Nice.
0: Yeah, that's it.
1: All right, Rock Nation. So yeah, check those out. And yeah, let's hear what your view is. As a matter of fact, what are you watching? Feel free to share with us. 0979-190-155 or 0961-762536. Now, in a wacky story, a rare albino buffalo with flowing blonde hair has become an unlikely celebrity in Bangladesh ahead of the Eid al-Adha festival, drawing crowds of curious visitors who say the animal bears a striking resemblance to U.S. President Donald Trump. So when I saw this story, I was like, no way. I was curious. I really wanted to look at the animal, and I did.
0: Mm-hmm.
1: And, well, I mean, you judge for yourself. You can take a look.
0: Where is it? Is it on your device there?
1: Let me see if I can get the picture for you. Hold that thought. Let's see. Where did I get the story now? Oh, dear.
0: How can I? I'll look it up.
1: Yeah, but anyway, so the animal is a rare albino buffalo, giving it a striking white coat and golden blonde, almost flowing hair appearance, right?
0: Mm-hmm.
1: So it's gained sudden fame in rural area of Bangladesh, where it's being widely visited and photographed. The buffalo's popularity has surged particularly as the Eid al-Adha approaches. Farmers and traders say the animal's uniqueness has increased its value and attracted attention beyond typical livestock markets. Now, yeah, the usual unusual appearance and timing before a major religious festival has turned it into a viral curiosity, both locally and internationally. So, yeah, we've got another celebrity on the block in Bangladesh. Crazy what people get up to. But, yeah, 9:38. Let's get back to your hits. Way back Wednesday. So we are suddenly taking you back into time with some of the hits that you could have actually forgotten. Playing for you all the way until 10 hours. Good morning.
4: Old school never sounded this good. Way back Wednesday.

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In Durban, Sears officially lost his title as Braai Master. The balls are burning because he's checking out who got a red card. Sleep can wait. In Praia, Zhao's alarm has found him awake because the game went into extra time at 2 a.m. Basically, the world can wait. Why? 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

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I told these don't mention my name and none of they reps. 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

0: And Rita Ora, Cold Lonely Together, 9:56 on Rock FM. Tamani in the morning. All right. Before we get to Love and Leave You, interesting human interest story here. A 31-year-old woman in South Africa has left many people shocked after reportedly experiencing rapid aging. Yeah, the incident has sparked widespread debate, with many people speculating about what could have caused the condition. Although the claims remain unverified, some believe that it could be linked to witchcraft, while others suspect it may be as, you know, a result of a rare medical condition. Now, I looked at this picture and, oh boy, for 31, certainly does look really, really old, all right? yeah, I mean, first diagnosis, rare condition. Second diagnosis, witchcraft. Third diagnosis, someone's auntie already knows the village is responsible. Africa for you, man. But yeah, it'll be nice to know what really is the issue behind that. We'll certainly keep tabs on that story. Otherwise, Rock Nation, that's pretty much the show for today. All right. I'll certainly be back tomorrow, Thursday. All right. Rocking, yeah, Triple Threat Thursday will be coming. We'll be coming through. So get to find out that plus more on the show tomorrow. I'm riding solo because Mr. Rock is actually taken off now. Yeah, he's got a business trip, some business to handle, and Friday as well, which simply means we won't have the battle this week. Thromatic is also unwell. So it's you and I riding all alone this week through the weekend. All right. Otherwise, thank you for listening. That's a wrap for Way Back Wednesday. Until next week. All right. Yeah. This one was a bit different. We didn't get any requests from you guys, but promise that next week, the last hour will be dedicated to your requests. All right. So please pardon me, but that's going to return next week. 9:58 News 360 coming up next. Whatever you do, keep it on your number one hit station. And I hope that you have yourselves a fabulous Wednesday. Cheers.
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0: thrill. 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Yes, yes.
1: Top of the morning, the headlines. Lake Tanganyika fish ban still in effect, and government reassures teachers. The Ministry of Fisheries and Livestock in Northern Province is currently conducting a fish ban on Lake Tanganyika. Northern Province Fisheries and Livestock Officer Gethings Chisule says the fish ban is aimed at facilitating the breeding of kapinta and booger fish species on the lake. Mr. Chisule revealed that after conducting studies, the department discovered that the period between 15th May and 15th August is a peak breeding period for the two species, hence facilitating the fish ban. In an interview with the Zambia News and Information Services, Mr. Chisule explained that boogerfish and kapinta are the two commercially used species, thus the closure to allow them to breed.
0: News 360.
1: The Ministry of Education has reassured teachers across the country of the government's commitment to addressing matters relating to academic and professional upgrades in a fair and sustainable manner. Ministry of Education Permanent Secretary for Technical Services, Kelvin Mambwe, says the ministry has noted public discussions following recent remarks by the Emoluments Commission concerning academic upgrades and salary progression in the public service. Dr. Mambwe said the government highly values teachers who continue to improve their academic and professional qualifications in order to enhance the quality of education delivery in the country.
0: News 360.
1: For international news, we monitor the BBC.
2: Unionized workers at Samsung Electronics in South Korea have approved a profit-sharing deal, averting a strike at the world's largest memory chip maker. 74% of union members approved the deal, ending a months-long dispute over workers sharing in the AI-driven chip-making boom. Lebanon says 31 people have been killed in strikes by Israeli forces as they expand their war against Hezbollah, despite a nominal ceasefire. The IDF has told residents of vast areas of southern Lebanon to leave. Amid reports, soldiers are advancing past land they've occupied since the truce was agreed last month.
0: News 360.
1: The US dollar is trading at 18 kwacha 18 gwei. The Great British Pound is trading at 25 kwacha 33 gwei. The euro is trading at 21 kwacha 86 gwei, and the South African rand is trading at 1 kwacha 15 gwei. These rates are according to the Bank of Zambia. Please take note that they're indicative and may vary from bank to bank.
0: Rocking Sports.
1: Another Grand Slam, another iconic outfit delivered by Naomi Osaka. The Japanese player continued her tradition of jaw-dropping looks at the majors with an outfit that sparked like the Eiffel Tower at night at the French Open. Osaka arrived at Court Suzanne Lenglen with a black corset and cascading pleated skirt that swept dramatically over the red clay. Underneath the mood ensemble, Osaka wore a glittering gold tennis dress with the sequins reflecting the scorching Paris sun. The four-time Grand Slam champion also shone at the court as she beat Germany's Laura Sejmud 6-3, 7-6, 7-3 to reach the second round. Asked about her inspiration for the outfit, the 28-year-old said, "Funny enough, you know the Eiffel Tower at night when it's sparkly? I think I look like that a little bit." The day will be sunny to partly cloudy and pleasant. Highs will hit 22 degrees. The night will be clear with lows dropping to 12 degrees. Sunset is expected at 17:43. The headlines. Lake Tanganyika fish ban still in effect and government reassures teachers. My name is Tamwani Nkata. Good morning.
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1: This weekend, the Battle Knockout gets real. It's the three-way Battle Knockout weekend. It's not just music, it's a showdown. Showdown. Showdown. It's the three-way Battle Knockout weekend. Three voices, three minds, three completely different vibes. Mr. Rock, Thrillmatic, TJ. No limits, no genre restrictions. 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

0: 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Over 6,000 people on ART at Chipata Central Hospital, and Zambia anticipates 4.9 million metric tons of maize.
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2: This is a song about the greatest heartbreak I've ever known. 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

0: the headlines. Over 6,000 people on art at Chipata Central Hospital. And Zambia anticipates 4.9 million metric tons of maize. Over 6,000 people are currently receiving antiretroviral therapy at Chipata Central Hospital of Eastern Province. Chipata Central Hospital Medical Superintendent Mbinga Mbinga says currently the hospital offers ART to at least 6,250 people. Dr. Mbinga adds that at least 100 of the number are children. He further noted that the virus burden has not spared the adolescents and youths among other generations. Dr. Mbinga was speaking at the launch of the AIDS Healthcare Foundation sites where preventive measures are going to be heightened. Chipata Urban Clinic and Chipata Central Hospital have been prioritized to benefit from the implementation of the preventative measures in the district.
1: News 360.
0: Secretary to the Cabinet, Patrick Kangwa, has announced that the country has projected a 4.9 million metric tons harvest of maize for the 2025-2026 farming season. Mr. Kangwa said the projection is an increase from last year's production of 3.8 million metric tons of maize, indicating a 27.8% increment from last season. He made the announcement when he officiated at the dissemination of the 2025-2026 crop forecasting survey results meeting in Lusaka.
1: News 360.
0: For international news, we monitored the BBC.
2: Israel also says it's attacked the new head of Hamas's military wing in Gaza, despite the nominal ceasefire there. Mohammed Adeh was appointed in the days after Israel killed his predecessor earlier this month. Israeli media says he's believed to have been killed. Palestinian health officials say three people were killed and more than 20 injured in an Israeli strike on a residential building in Gaza City.
1: News 360.
0: The US dollar is trading at 18 kwacha, 18 gwei. The Great British Pound is trading at 25 kwacha, 33 ngwei. The euro is trading at 21 kwacha, 86 ngwei. And the South African rand is trading at 1 kwacha, 15 ngwei. These rates are according to the Bank of Zambia. Please take note that they're indicative and may vary from bank to bank.
1: Rocking Sports.
0: Manchester City are leading in the race to sign Elliot Anderson, with the Nottingham Forest midfielder leaning towards a move to Etihad Stadium instead of rivals Manchester United. There's a growing expectation Anderson will leave the City ground this summer. United are unwilling to overpay or get drawn into protracted negotiations. No deal has been struck between Forest and City, and the clubs are far apart on their valuation for the 23-year-old, meaning the situation could still change. The day will be sunny to partly cloudy and pleasant. Highs will hit 22 degrees. The night will be clear, with lows dropping to 12 degrees. Sunset is expected at 17:44. The headlines. Over 6,000 people on ART at Chipata Central Hospital. And Zambia anticipates 4.9 million metric tons of maize. My name is Temwani Nkata.
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0: 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Over 6,000 people on art at Chipata Central Hospital. And Zambia anticipates 4.9 million metric tons of maize.
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0: the headlines. Over 6,000 people on art at Chipata Central Hospital, and Zambia anticipates 4.9 million metric tons of maize. Over 6,000 people are currently receiving antiretroviral therapy at Chipata Central Hospital of Eastern Province. Chipata Central Hospital Medical Superintendent Mbinga Mbinga says currently the hospital offers ART to at least 6,250 people. Dr. Mbinga adds that at least 100 of the number are children. He further noted that the virus burden has not spared the adolescents and youths among other generations. Dr. Mbinga was speaking at the launch of the AIDS Healthcare Foundation sites, where preventive measures are going to be heightened. Chipata Urban Clinic and Chipata Central Hospital have been prioritized to benefit from the implementation of the preventative measures in the district.
1: News 360.
0: Secretary to the Cabinet, Patrick Kangwa, has announced that the country has projected a 4.9 million metric tons harvest of maize for the 2025-2026 farming season. Mr. Kangwa said the projection is an increase from last year's production of 3.8 million metric tons of maize, indicating a 27.8% increment from last season. He made the announcement when he officiated at the dissemination of the 2025-2026 crop forecasting survey results meeting in Lusaka.
1: News 360.
0: For international news, we monitored the BBC.
2: Israel also says it's attacked the new head of Hamas's military wing in Gaza, despite the nominal ceasefire there. Mohamed Adeh was appointed in the days after Israel killed his predecessor earlier this month. Israeli media says he's believed to have been killed. Palestinian health officials say three people were killed and more than 20 injured in an Israeli strike on a residential building in Gaza City.
1: News 360.
0: The US dollar is trading at 18 kwacha, 18 gwei. The Great British Pound is trading at 25 kwacha, 33 ngwei. The euro is trading at 21 kwacha, 86 ngwei. And the South African rand is trading at 1 kwacha, 15 ngwei. These rates are according to the Bank of Zambia. Please take note that they're indicative and may vary from bank to bank.
1: Rocking Sports.
0: Manchester City are leading in the race to sign Elliot Anderson, with the Nottingham Forest midfielder leaning towards a move to Etihad Stadium instead of rivals Manchester United. There's a growing expectation Anderson will leave the City ground this summer. United are unwilling to overpay or get drawn into protracted negotiations. No deal has been struck between Forest and City, and the clubs are far apart on their valuation for the 23-year-old, meaning the situation could still change. The day will be sunny to partly cloudy and pleasant. Highs will hit 22 degrees. The night will be clear, with lows dropping to 12 degrees. Sunset is expected at 17:44. The headlines. Over 6,000 people on ART at Chipata Central Hospital, and Zambia anticipates 4.9 million metric tons of maize. My name is Temwani Nkata.
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2: 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It's the three-way Battle Knockout weekend. Three voices, three minds, three completely different vibes. Mr. Rock, Thrillmatic, TJ. No limits, no genre restrictions. They're bringing their own selections. Any year, any sound.

0: 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Over 6,000 people on ART at Chipata Central Hospital, and Zambia anticipates 4.9 million metric tons of maize.
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1: Ring, ring. Who the f*** is that? It's a 9-1-0 number, so you know it.

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Say to na go do no no no. 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No be today with the go. Oh, Baba ya body de for lulu. 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I find the money to tomorrow.

0: the headlines. Over 6,000 people on art at Chipata Central Hospital, and Zambia anticipates 4.9 million metric tons of maize. Over 6,000 people are currently receiving antiretroviral therapy at Chipata Central Hospital of Eastern Province. Chipata Central Hospital Medical Superintendent Mbinga Mbinga says currently the hospital offers ART to at least 6,250 people. Dr. Mbinga adds that at least 100 of the number are children. He further noted that the virus burden has not spared the adolescents and youths among other generations. Dr. Mbinga was speaking at the launch of the AIDS Healthcare Foundation sites, where preventive measures are going to be heightened. Chipata Urban Clinic and Chipata Central Hospital have been prioritized to benefit from the implementation of the preventative measures in the district.
1: News 360.
0: Secretary to the Cabinet, Patrick Kangwa, has announced that the country has projected a 4.9 million metric tons harvest of maize for the 2025-2026 farming season. Mr. Kangwa said the projection is an increase from last year's production of 3.8 million metric tons of maize, indicating a 27.8% increment from last season. He made the announcement when he officiated at the dissemination of the 2025-2026 Crop Forecasting Survey Results Meeting in Lusaka.
1: News 360.
0: For international news, we monitored the BBC.
2: Israel also says it's attacked the new head of Hamas's military wing in Gaza, despite the nominal ceasefire there. Mohammed Adeh was appointed in the days after Israel killed his predecessor earlier this month. Israeli media says he's believed to have been killed. Palestinian health officials say three people were killed and more than 20 injured in an Israeli strike on a residential building in Gaza City.
1: News 360.
0: The US dollar is trading at 18 kwacha, 18 gwei. The Great British Pound is trading at 25 kwacha, 33 ngwei. The euro is trading at 21 kwacha, 86 ngwei. And the South African rand is trading at 1 kwacha, 15 ngwei. These rates are according to the Bank of Zambia. Please take note that they're indicative and may vary from bank to bank.
1: Rocking Sports.
0: Manchester City are leading in the race to sign Elliot Anderson, with the Nottingham Forest midfielder leaning towards a move to Etihad Stadium instead of rivals Manchester United. There's a growing expectation Anderson will leave the City ground this summer. United are unwilling to overpay or get drawn into protracted negotiations. No deal has been struck between Forest and City, and the clubs are far apart on their valuation for the 23-year-old, meaning the situation could still change. The day will be sunny to partly cloudy and pleasant. Highs will hit 22 degrees. The night will be clear, with lows dropping to 12 degrees. Sunset is expected at 17:44. The headlines. Over 6,000 people on ART at Chipata Central Hospital, and Zambia anticipates 4.9 million metric tons of maize. My name is Temwani Nkata.

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0: 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Over 6,000 people on art at Chipata Central Hospital, and Zambia anticipates 4.9 million metric tons of maize.
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0: At the house with it, watching sinners.
1: Who you with?
0: On the couch with my favorite sinner. I was about to, but you convinced her. Should I decorate her walls or log off to Pinterest? Never too late to meditate on emotional attachments. Even if I

0: the headlines. Over 6,000 people on ART at Zapata Central Hospital. And Zambia anticipates 4.9 million metric tons of maize. Over 6,000 people are currently receiving antiretroviral therapy at Zapata Central Hospital of Eastern Province. Zapata Central Hospital Medical Superintendent Mbinga Mbinga says currently the hospital offers ART to at least 6,250 people. Dr. Mbinga adds that at least 100 of the number are children. He further noted that the virus burden has not spared the adolescents and youths among other generations. Dr. Mbinga was speaking at the launch of the AIDS Healthcare Foundation site, where preventive measures are going to be heightened. Zapata Urban Clinic and Zapata Central Hospital have been prioritized to benefit from the implementation of the preventative measures in the district.
1: News 360.
0: Secretary to the Cabinet, Patrick Kangwa, has announced that the country has projected a 4.9 million metric tons harvest of maize for the 2025-2026 farming season. Mr. Kangwa said the projection is an increase from last year's production of 3.8 million metric tons of maize, indicating a 27.8% increment from last season. He made the announcement when he officiated at the dissemination of the 2025-2026 crop forecasting survey results meeting in Lusaka.
1: News 360.
0: For international news, we monitored the BBC.
2: Israel also says it's attacked the new head of Hamas's military wing in Gaza, despite the nominal ceasefire there. Mohamed Odeh was appointed in the days after Israel killed his predecessor earlier this month. Israeli media says he's believed to have been killed. Palestinian health officials say three people were killed and more than 20 injured in an Israeli strike on a residential building in Gaza City.
1: News 360.
0: The US dollar is trading at 18 kwacha, 18 gwei. The Great British Pound is trading at 25 kwacha, 33 ngwei. The euro is trading at 21 kwacha, 86 ngwei. And the South African rand is trading at 1 kwacha, 15 ngwei. These rates are according to the Bank of Zambia. Please take note that they're indicative and may vary from bank to bank.
1: Rocking Sports.
0: Manchester City are leading in the race to sign Elliot Anderson, with the Nottingham Forest midfielder leaning towards a move to Etihad Stadium instead of rivals Manchester United. There's a growing expectation Anderson will leave the City ground this summer. United are unwilling to overpay or get drawn into protracted negotiations. No deal has been struck between Forest and City, and the clubs are far apart on their valuation for the 23-year-old, meaning the situation could still change. The day will be sunny to partly cloudy and pleasant. Highs will hit 22 degrees. The night will be clear, with lows dropping to 12 degrees. Sunset is expected at 17:44. The headlines. Over 6,000 people on ART at Zapata Central Hospital. And Zambia anticipates 4.9 million metric tons of maize. My name is Temwani Nkata.
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Yo, man, I'm just going to take John Newman's word for it. If you do have that ex that you still want to tell, hey, look, I probably still love you, but I need to know now if you could love me again. Well, Aish, man, go out there and do it. Go out there, and Newman is telling you to do it. I'm telling you to do it. That was a music of John Newman with Love Me Again, the 2026 remix. Before that one, the Rock FM Essential new tune for this week, The Rent, Drake with Janice, STFU. And yeah, the Iceman is bringing the heat. Yeah, that's ironic. The Iceman is bringing the heat for 2026. He's doing the most, all right? So here's our Rock FM Essential new tune for this week. He was our Rent as well for last week. And before that one, I had Bunt featuring the Temper Trap with What If You Fly. Yeah, great music. Right here on your number one hit music station. I'm really, really sorry. It's a Wednesday. It's a beautiful day, the 27th of May, 2026. 14:20 is the time, and you know exactly what it means whenever the clock strikes 14 hours on Rock FM. It is the very best of afternoon radio. So welcome to it. This is Live on Drive. Although, I will be very honest, I'm a little under the weather, all right? So my kids got the flu. And I think they gave it to me. And so I'm feeling a flu coming on. So occasionally you might hear my voice sound a little bit groggy and whatnot. Maybe I might sneeze live into the mic. Please do not judge me. Just watch from a distance or listen from a distance. Do not judge. Anyways, no, I'm going to try to keep it as upbeat as we always do. All right, so it's going to be great vibes, great music right here on your number one hit music station. Hit after hit after hit. And, great conversation in between all this. So, yeah, we're going to have great conversation. Speaking of which, good afternoon, Patrick from Cabanana. Cabanana is in the Bubu. Good to know. Always a pleasure. Call me up, text me, what's up me as well. Let me know where you are. Let me know what your afternoon is looking like. What you're up to, what you had for lunch. Call me, 0979-190155. That's 0979-190155 or 0961-762536. That's 0961-762536. 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Allow me to introduce the show, reintroduce the show, whatever it is. Depends on whether you're new to it or whether you have been a follower of the show. 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You're also catching us live on DSTV channel 913 and also GoTV channel 303. 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Tune in, my tuner, Radio Box. I'd advise for you to actually download any one of those apps. That actually makes it quicker and easier for you to tune in to nothing but the very best of radio. So, yeah, this is Live on Drive and I'm your host. My name is Terrence, the Unstoppable. We're going all the way to 18 hours, and of course, it's going to be a

0: Great music, great conversation, and of course, keeping you informed as well as entertained is exactly what my mission is. All right, so we do have the news headlines coming your way every half past hour. So yeah, that's going to be 14:30, 15:30, 16:30, 17:30, and then of course the details of those headlines every top of the hour. So you might want to stick around to stay informed as well as entertained. Meantime, though, let's check out some music of A$AP Rocky featuring Brent Fayez with Stay Here for Life. 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

0: All right, Live on Drive is just getting started. It is, well, basically in full effect at this point, I guess. Good afternoon, Naomi. Thank you very much for your message. So Naomi says, good afternoon, T. How are you? Well, I'm fine. I'm fine, Naomi. I could be better, but I'm doing well. Thank you very much for your concern. I hope you're doing well as well. And you say, I would be the happiest person if Drake would stop doing music. I feel like him and Taylor Swift are so overrated. And I honestly don't understand the hype around these two. Oh, come on, Naomi. Come on. Are you judging the Iceman so harshly? And are you judging Madam Swifty so harshly? Anyways, we'll talk about that a little bit later on, all right? But thank you very much for your message. I totally respect your opinion. I am not with it. but we'll talk about it later on. All right, so anyways, you two can hit me up, call me, text me, let me know whatever's on your mind, whatever's happening this afternoon on a beautiful Wednesday. Woman Crush Wednesday, by the way, let me know who your woman crush is. It's 0979-190155 or 0961-76-2536. In the meantime, though, coming up next, the news headlines, the details every top of the hour. Keep it rock, nowhere else.
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2: 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Police apprehend suspects over counterfeit notes in Kasama, and head teachers warned against misuse of grants.
1: This weekend, the Battle Knockout gets real. It's the three-way Battle Knockout weekend. It's not just music. It's a showdown. Showdown. Showdown. It's the three-way Battle Knockout weekend. Three voices, three minds, three completely different vibes. Mr. Rock, Thrillmatic, TJ. No limits, no genre restrictions. They're bringing their own selections. Any year, any sound.

It is the music of John Bellion featuring Sway Lee and Fandom with Two Car Garage. And before this one, I had music of Zane with Sideways, bringing up time to 14:40. Moving on, it is Cardi B featuring Bad Bunny and J Balvin with I Like It. And I do have some interesting news about Bad Bunny in a very, very short while. Keep it here. I like sun.

0: Alright, so it is music of Cardi B. Once again, it features Bad Bunny and J Balvin. So, basically, let's talk about Bad Bunny, alright? This is our first story in the entertainment circles. Well, Bad Bunny, first of all, he has had a great career. Like, great career since he started. Especially this year, he just did the most, all right? He headlined, or rather, he was the main act at the Super Bowl halftime show, which is like one of the greatest entertainment spectacles in the world. And he did a great job to the point that he actually was recorded as the most watched Super Bowl halftime act, all right? He also swept these music streets with all the awards that he won, including the Grammy Award for Best Artist of the Year or whatever. Ish, man, Bad Bunny has had a great career. That's in terms of music. And by the way, he's doing it in his native Spanish because the man is from Mexico. From Puerto Rico. All right, so yeah, he has stuck to his roots. He actually does his music in Spanish. And he's making waves nonetheless. So anyways, despite all these waves that he is making, Bad Bunny is now getting into film. All right, so he is attempting a career at film. Already he is shutting it down in music, and now he wants to get into film. So yeah, Bad Bunny is getting a part on the new Toy Story film. Naomi, you always ask me what to suggest to watch. Well, I suggest that we watch Toy Story 5 that is coming soon because Bad Bunny is in it. Well, not because Bad Bunny is in it, but anyways, it just seems like an interesting movie because, yeah, it's been in the making for quite a long time. So anyways, he's making a cameo in the movie as the voice of a forgotten toy known as Pizza with Sunglasses. So Disney said Bad Bunny will be heard in Toy Story 5 as the effortlessly cool and mysterious. This is them. This is how they actually named this character. Effortlessly cool and mysterious. Doesn't that sound dope? I'd love to be effortlessly cool and mysterious. So anyways, he's a member of a small but mighty community of forgotten toys that live in an abandoned backyard shed. So he will be joined by the forthcoming film. I beg your pardon. He will be joined in the forthcoming film by another new cast member, and that is Scottish actor Alan Cumming. This is according to Disney. So Alan Cumming is the host of the US edition of the game show The Traitors. Which is a game show, won't get into it, but it's a game show where there's challenges and people need to basically, you need to be a traitor towards somebody so that you can get ahead, get an advantage over them. I will not get into the details of it. But anyways, Alan Cumming also will voice an evil version of the horse Bullseye, Woody's trusted steed. So Cumming and Bad Bunny, whose real name is Benito Antonio Martinez Ocasio, join a star-studded cast, including obviously Tom Hanks, who has been the leading role, one of the leading roles on the show for years. Tim Allen as well, also another leading role, and John Cusack, also another leading role. So yeah, the fifth edition of the hit animated movie franchise will be released on the 19th of June. So the trailer has been making rounds. It has been trending. It was actually released just... the last trailer was actually released on Tuesday. But there were also fan-made trailers also that were just, you know, depicting what the movie should be like, what the movie... what we expect from the movie. And yeah, I've always been a Toy Story fan. I know I'm a grown man. I'm an adult. I love a cartoon movie. Well, it's not about it being a cartoon. It's about the message that the movie sends. So yeah, judge me if you will, but I'm a huge fan of Toy Story, and I'm looking forward to the fifth edition of this movie. I don't know if you are too. But anyway, so yeah, 19th June is when it is dropping. And yeah, I'm looking forward to it. I'm absolutely looking forward to it. BB Rexha is coming up next after this break with something called New Religion. Keep it rock for more hits after hits after hits.
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1: 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Terrence the Unstoppable is live on Drive.

It is music of Mike Posner and David Guetta with I Went Back to Ibiza. Obviously, a tribute to the original song, which was I Took a Pill in Ibiza, that was done by the late Avicii. Moving on with the music, it is Jack Harlow with All of My Friends. And speaking about All of My Friends, Patrick and Naomi, I'm getting to you very soon.

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2: The headlines. Police apprehend suspects over counterfeit notes in Kasama, and head teachers warned against misuse of grants. The Zambia Police Service in Northern Province has apprehended four suspects in connection with being in possession and circulation of counterfeit Zambian Kwacha notes. This follows a tip-off by a Community Crime Prevention Unit, CCPU, member who reported the matter to the police following an incident which occurred on May 25th, 2026, around 19:30 hours. This was after the suspects allegedly deposited counterfeit notes to various booths in Kasama District. Northern Division Police Commanding Officer Simunji Mulonda says brief facts are that the suspects allegedly deposited 1,200 kwacha, suspected counterfeit notes, at one of the booths before being apprehended by the alert community members.
0: News 360.
2: Kafue District Education Board Secretary Levi Matongo has warned school head teachers against misappropriating school grants. Speaking in an interview, Mr. Matongo said the misuse of government resources by head teachers in the district for personal benefits would not be tolerated. He urged all head teachers to desist from misappropriating school grants, but instead exercise financial prudence in the management of public funds. Mr. Matongo noted that the government has remained consistent in dispersing grants to schools across the district, stressing that no school administrator should take advantage of the funds.
0: News 360.
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3: Unionized workers at Samsung Electronics in South Korea have approved a landmark profit-sharing deal, averting a strike at the world's largest memory chip maker. It's estimated that tens of thousands of employees in the semiconductor division will receive up to around $400,000 each. Workers in other units will receive much less. Israel has killed the new head of Hamas's military wing in Gaza, as it also intensifies its attacks in Lebanon on what it says are sites linked to Hezbollah. The Israeli defense minister said that Mohammed Oda had been sent to meet his associates in the depths of hell.
0: News 360.
2: The US dollar is trading at 18 kwacha 18 ngwe, the Great British pound 25 kwacha 33 ngwe, the euro is trading at 21 kwacha 86 ngwe, and the South African rand is trading at 1 kwacha 15 ngwe. These rates are according to the Bank of Zambia. Please take note, they are indicative and may vary from bank to bank.
0: Sports.
2: Nuno Espirito Santo will stay on as West Ham manager to lead their fight to get back to the Premier League at the first attempt. The Portuguese met with the club's senior management on Monday in the wake of their relegation from the top flight. Although both parties could have severed ties without compensation, they decided to stick together in the hope that Nuno will repeat his promotion campaign with Wolves in 2018. Weather has been sunny to partly cloudy and pleasant, with the highs at 22 degrees Celsius. Tonight will be clear, with the temperature dropping to as low as 12 degrees Celsius. The headlines. Police apprehend suspects over counterfeit notes in Kasama, and head teachers warned against misuse of grants. My name is Terence Makondo.

Janis. Music by Drake is this week's Rent. 96.5 FM. 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

0: right, this one is music of 10 Rock. It features Tori Kelly and John Keith with something called Morning to Dancing. Juice WRLD and Marshmello came through with We Don't Get Along. And I also had, obviously, the Rock FM Essential new tune for this week, Drake with Janice. Shut the... Yeah. That's the rant for this week, Iceman. Anyways, I also had some music of Megan Maroney with Sorry I Meant Tonight. And that actually came after the news. In case you missed that bulletin, join us for the next bulletin at 16, at 17, and at 18 hours. We are officially into the second hour of the show. Welcome to it. This is Live on Drive, and I'm your host. My name is Terrence. So please, you could join me. It's a great afternoon, a Wednesday, the 27th of May, 2026. 15:18 is the time. All right, so I mentioned earlier before the news that Patrick and Naomi, I'll be getting to you in a very, very short while. So first of all, let me start with Patrick. So Patrick says, hi, we are together, long time. Yes, indeed, Patrick, long time. Good to know that we are rocking together. Always a pleasure, man. And also he says, he says, long time, Naomi, where have you been? Come, we drink here. Naomi, you have been invited for a drink. You have been invited for a drink. So I don't know if you're going to take Patrick on that offer. That is really up to both of you. By the way, could you guys get a room? Don't do this on my show. But anyways, Naomi also sent a message saying, please get better soon. Thank you very much, Naomi. And I asked who your woman crush is for today. I posed this question to everybody out there. Naomi says, my woman crush for today is TV presenter Jacqueline Tembo. I remember watching her reading the news as a kid and thinking that she was so beautiful and doing such a great job at such a young age. I wanted to be just like her when I grew up. I wonder if she still does news now. To be very honest, I do not have an answer for you for that one. But yes, I will admit that Jacqueline Tembo was one of the best presenters on our national broadcaster ZNBC, and she was definitely beautiful. I will not argue with that. But anyways, I also mentioned to say that I will be giving my woman crush for today, all right, because this is what we do every Wednesdays. It's a woman crush Wednesday. So my woman crush for today is going to have to be my sister, all right, Rachel Songea. All right, so, she's my cousin, but more of a sister. She was celebrating her birthday yesterday, and I never actually got to wish her a happy birthday live on air, so I'm doing it right now. A belated happy birthday to her. She's my woman crush Wednesday. She's an awesome person. She is so loving. She is, she's just a great, she's got that, just this great personality that you cannot find in every other person. So have a belated happy birthday to you, Rachel. And many more happy returns. I think we're still celebrating. We'll see what we can do over the weekend. You know how much I love brides and things of that nature. So we might just be doing that over the weekend. So that is my woman crush for today. Moving on, anyways, I do have more entertainment news coming your way, but maybe in the meantime, let's get back to the music. I take a break, and then I have music of M22 with Asking For. And Live on Drive is in full effect. Let's get it. We're going all the way to 18 hours. The show is pretty much just getting started. Let's do this.
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0: All right, that was our music of Teddy Swims with Mr. Know It All. Before that one, Ray came through with Where Is My Husband. And Ray also is one of those talents I'm really looking forward to seeing more of what she has to offer, or listening to more of what she has to offer. She's absolutely talented. I absolutely love her music. She's obviously new to the game, but she is doing the most already. So yeah, she came through with something called Where Is My Husband. And I also had some Bruno Mars with Risk It All, bringing our time to 15:42. So, all right. So, back to the Patrick and Naomi issue. So, Naomi responds to Patrick saying, "Hey, Patrick, I missed you. I would love to join you, but my daughter is sick, so I have to pass. That's the reason I was missing in action. I'm really, really sorry about the Naomi. About that, Naomi. I had no idea as well. Best wishes to you, and obviously, may your daughter get well soon." I'm pretty sure it's just a passing phase. And we'll get back to drinking with Patrick later on. By the way, I've actually never met either of Naomi or Patrick, but we are getting to be good friends, and I absolutely love it. You too can be my friend. Call me up, text me, WhatsApp me on 0979-190155 or 0961-762536. But anyways, back to the serious issue, Naomi. I certainly hope that your daughter gets well sooner than later, all right? She will get well soon. And we can all have happy days once again. All right, so let's get into some entertainment news, though on a sad note, unfortunately. So John McClane, who was the co-executor of Michael Jackson's estate. Michael Jackson, of course, the king of pop, the legend himself. So John McClane, who was the co-executor of Michael Jackson's estate and a veteran music executive and producer, has unfortunately died. So a representative for McClane says John died on yesterday. So sources with direct knowledge say he had been sick for several years, although it has not yet been clear whether that illness contributed to his death. All right, but anyways, the information reaching the media is that he passed on in Malibu. So John McClane, in addition to his role as co-executor of the MJ estate, the Michael Jackson estate, along with John Branca, he also was a producer. So he produced hits for Michael Jackson, his sister Janet Jackson. He also produced hits for the likes of Ice Cube and even Dr. Dre. And bear in mind that Dr. Dre is a music producer himself. He has actually produced many hits. All right, so John McClane was actually a big deal for Dr. Dre to actually acknowledge him as a producer on one of his records. He also was an artist and repertoire executive, A&R, basically representing artists, and also at A&M Records. That's where he did his craft. He not only saw Janet Jackson's breakthrough album Control, but also urged the label to sign new acts like Mark Wahlberg's Marky Mark and The Funky Bunch. Remember Mark Wahlberg? He's an actor. He's one of my favorite actors, actually. But he's actually also a part-time singer, and he has a band called Marky Mark and The Funky Bunch. So yeah, John McClane oversaw that group. So John McClane and John Branca were appointed co-executors of the Michael Jackson estate in 2009 after Michael Jackson's death. They not only got the estate out from under Michael's heavy debt, but turned it into a massively lucrative empire, reportedly worth billions of dollars now. They also spearheaded the Michael biopic, which is one of the most popular movies right now, which is a Broadway musical, a biographical musical on Michael Jackson's life. And also, they did a lot. They did a lot to save the MJ estate. And yeah, so it's unfortunate that McLean has passed on. McLean personally also had a hand in the production of Michael's posthumous hits like Love Never Felt So Good and Much Too Soon. So he died at the age of 71. May his soul rest in peace.
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0: my mind. Awesome song there. One is the music of Sam Felt with Time After Time. Before that one, Martin Garrix and Okondo featuring Born as well with Set Me Free, and also had some music of DJ Licious with One More Day. Bringing our time to 15:57 right here on your number one hit music station. So, Naomi, once again, you guys are sending messages through my show, but anyways, it's all good. It's all good. It's all love. So, Patrick also sends his best wishes and wishing your daughter a quick recovery. So, yeah, that is that. I have music of Georgia Smith with Don't Leave, and then immediately after that, News 360, and then the show continues. Keep it rolling.
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1: The headlines. Police apprehend suspects over counterfeit notes in Kasama, and head teachers warned against misuse of grants. The Zambia Police Service in Northern Province has apprehended four suspects in connection with being in possession and circulation of counterfeit Zambian Kwacha notes. This follows a tip-off by a Community Crime Prevention Unit, CCPU, member who reported the matter to the police following an incident which occurred on May 25th, 2026, around 19:30 hours. This was after the suspects allegedly deposited counterfeit notes to various booths in Kasama District. Northern Division Police Commanding Officer Simunji Mulonda says brief facts are that the suspects allegedly deposited 1,200 kwacha, suspected counterfeit notes, at one of the booths before being apprehended by the alert community members.
0: News 360.
1: Kafue District Education Board Secretary Levi Matongo has warned school head teachers against misappropriating school grants. Speaking in an interview, Mr. Matongo said the misuse of government resources by head teachers in the district for personal benefits will not be tolerated. He urged all head teachers to desist from misappropriating school grants, but instead exercise financial prudence in the management of public funds. Mr. Matongo noted that the government has remained consistent in dispersing grants to schools across the district, stressing that no school administrator should take advantage of the funds.
0: News 360.
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2: Unionized workers at Samsung Electronics in South Korea have approved a landmark profit-sharing deal, averting a strike at the world's largest memory chip maker. It's estimated that tens of thousands of employees in the semiconductor division will receive up to around $400,000 each. Workers in other units will receive much less. Israel has killed the new head of Hamas's military wing in Gaza, as it also intensifies its attacks in Lebanon on what it says are sites linked to Hezbollah. The Israeli defense minister said that Mohammed Oda had been sent to meet his associates in the depths of hell.
0: News 360.
1: The US dollar is trading at 18 kwacha 18 ngwe, the Great British pound 25 kwacha 33 ngwe, the euro is trading at 21 kwacha 86 ngwe, and the South African rand is trading at 1 kwacha 15 ngwe. These rates are according to the Bank of Zambia. Please take note, they are indicative and may vary from bank to bank.
0: Sports.
1: Nuno Espirito Santo will stay on as West Ham manager to lead their fight to get back to the Premier League at the first attempt. The Portuguese met with the club's senior management on Monday in the wake of their relegation from the top flight. Although both parties could have severed ties without compensation, they decided to stick together in the hope that Nuno will repeat his promotion campaign with Wolves in 2018. Weather has been sunny to partly cloudy and pleasant, with the highs at 22 degrees Celsius. Tonight will be clear, with the temperature dropping to as low as 12 degrees Celsius. The headlines. Police apprehend suspects over counterfeit notes in Kasama, and head teachers warned against misuse of grants. My name is Terence Makondo.
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1: Coca-Cola. 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The Iceman Drake goes hard on this one. Janice, Shut the... A million.

Janis. Music by Drake is this week's rent. Lusaka's number one hit station. 96.5 Rock FM.

That was music of Brito with Yeah Yeah. Before that one, the Rock FM Essential New Tune, Drake with Janice. And I also had music of The Disciples featuring Kiyozo with All I Need. And right after the news, we had Zara Larsson featuring Shakira with something called Euro Summer Girls Trip. 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I'd always love to interact with you, the listener. You, my awesome listeners, Rock Nation. All right, so call me up, text me, WhatsApp me on 0979-190155 or 0961-762536. And yeah, let's get interactive this fine afternoon. We have just entered the third hour of the show. Now, speaking of interaction, sorry, just give me a minute to clear my voice. All right, so yeah, they do not call me the unstoppable for nothing. Anyways, speaking of interaction, I do have a voice note that I have received from Patrick in Cabanana. Let's try to see if we can have a listen to this.

0: right? It is not very clear. Let me try to get a clearer connection on this voice note that he has sent to our WhatsApp. Let's have a listen here.
1: Otherwise, toilet my drink if I'm sure I am. Yeah, Monto Kumfa win. I'm not telling for we know a quava. I was good. Monto Kumfa win. I'm not telling for we know a quava. Yeah, it's me, your boy Patrick. Bye. Have a good day.
0: Thank you very much, Patrick. What do you think was on a drink, Patrick? Aye. Patrick, what a soup. But anyways, thank you very much. Have a good day as well. I definitely would love to link you up one of these days and take you up on that offer for a drink. And I know that Naomi also is game on this program. But thank you very much. So yeah, you two can text me, call me, WhatsApp me. And let's get talking at 0979-190155 or 0961-762536. I love what Patrick said. Muntu kung fa wino. Everybody just needs to be happy with their life, all right? Just make yourself happy in life, all right? Otherwise, if you're not making yourself happy, then it is not things. I guess I'm trying to paraphrase what he said in the simplest of terms. But yeah, you get it, right? You get it. You absolutely get it. 16:20 is the time. Now, in some news, let's take it to State House. The President of the Republic, Mr. Hakainde Hichilema, today actually posted a live video where he's swearing in quite a number of dignitaries. So first of all, let me just about an hour ago, he posted on his official Facebook page. He says, and I quote, "Today we received letters of credence from high commissioners and ambassadors from Tanzania, Indonesia, Greece, Norway, Gabon, and Mexico as we continue strengthening Zambia's relations with friendly nations across the world." He went on to say, "Zambia's foreign policy is anchored on two inseparable pillars, peace, security and stability, and economic diplomacy." So he says, "Without peace, there can be no development. Without economic opportunity, peace itself cannot endure. Together with these nations, we will seek to deepen our cooperation in trade, investment, energy, agriculture, tourism, and regional integration for shared prosperity and stability among our peoples." And signed, Hakainde Hichilema, President of the Republic of Zambia. And then also just after that post, a few minutes later, he actually went live on his Facebook, showing us the swearing-in ceremony at State House. Yeah, so that is the latest coming from State House. I do have more news, obviously, coming your way from across the globe, from within Africa, your bizarre news as well, and so much more. We still have quite a bit of some time together, all right? It's only 16:22. We're going all the way to 18 hours. Welcome to Live on Drive. In case you're just joining us, I'm your host. My name is Terrence. Good afternoon to you, Rock Nation. Good afternoon to you, Lusaka City.
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0: Beautiful sounds of Victoria Monet with something called Let Me. Before that one, Libyanka with I Believe in Better. And yeah, that should always be our motto, or at least part of our motto in life, believing in better. Anyways, before that one, I had Baker Matt with Waeho. And it brings our time to 16:43. Before Baker Matt, I had obviously the news headlines. And the details are coming your way at exactly 17 hours. And that will make it the last hour of the show. So yeah, let's make the most of it. We still have time together. All right. So yeah, let's get into some news. It's your bizarre story for today, but I'm pairing it as your traffic news as well. All right. So it's your bizarre story, stroke traffic news for today. So yesterday, a very, very horrible accident happened on the Great North Road. And yeah, well, one person died, confirmed at the scene. But now the Zambia Police Service has recorded the second death following that traffic accident that initially claimed one life. And also, by the way, it left 10 people injured. That was in Kafue yesterday. So according to police spokesperson Godfrey Chilavi, the first person died last evening, while the recent death occurred this morning. I said Great North Road, my bad. I meant to say, the road headed south, the Kafue Road. So Godfrey Chilavi identified the second victim as Brenda Havusimbi, who passed away at 9:20 hours at Kafue District General Hospital, KDGH. Where she was receiving treatment. The accident, which happened at around 19 hours at Mango Curve along the Great North Road, actually, yeah, involved the Toyota Hiace minibus and an unregistered Toyota Land Cruiser. The accident occurred when the driver of the Toyota Land Cruiser, Justin Njovu, who's 31, of Chirundu, attempted to overtake at a curve and collided head-on with the oncoming minibus, which was very innocent in its correct lane. So the Toyota Hiace registration number AIE 7650 was being driven by Muzondewa Hamapongo, who's 36, of Siavonga, and he had 11 passengers on board. So an unidentified female passenger aged between 25 and 30 died upon arrival at the Kafue District General Hospital. That was yesterday, Tuesday night, after sustaining fatal head injuries. Her body is currently in the hospital mortuary awaiting identification and a post-mortem examination. Now, following the crash, 10 passengers were rushed to the hospital with serious injuries. Now, according to the police, 3 passengers have since been discharged from the hospital following treatment, thank God, while 6 passengers remain admitted to Kafue District General Hospital, where they are continuing to receive medical care. We wish them the very best, and we wish them well. We hope that they get better soon. So yeah, the driver of the Toyota Hiace sustained minor injuries. Well, Njovu, the driver of the Land Cruiser that was actually in the wrong, escaped the accident unhurt. Chilavi stated that police have instituted thorough investigations into the accident. Meanwhile, police have cautioned against improper overtaking and motorists to exercise extreme caution on the roads, especially or particularly when approaching curves and hazardous sections. Yeah, very, very sad that 2 lives have been lost innocently. All right, or just passengers probably going to or maybe say goodbye to their loved ones, and we're going to, whatever it is they're going to do, maybe actually go to visit loved ones, or do business, or, you know, I don't know, whatever it is their agenda was, but they're absolutely innocent. They did not see this coming. So please, please, please, please, we are always emphasizing on being careful on the roads, all right? I mean, I don't get it. I don't get why somebody would decide to overtake at a curve. You do not see what is coming ahead of you. So why assume that, I'm the luckiest man in the world. Let me just overtake, and probably I won't find any car that is coming on the other side. Come on, man. That mentality is absolutely ridiculous if you ask me, all right? Certain accidents are absolutely avoidable, and they're absolutely ridiculous and just absolutely negligent, reckless, whatever you can call it. But I'm really, really touched about this one, all right? Anyways, these are the details that we have about the accident so far. I guess there's several sides to a story. Yeah, but in the meantime, though, I am urging everybody out there to be cautious on the roads. There's no need to overspeed, no need to drink and drive, no need to overtake at a continuous line or at a curve. I'm now beginning to give a driving lesson here, all right? Should I start now narrating the 10 basic rules? No, I would not. I will not do that. But anyways, all I'm saying is let's be careful on the roads. Drive safely. Be courteous to other road users, all right? We are all taxpayers. We're all paying for these roads that we use. So nobody is more important than the other on the road. So yeah, be courteous on the road. Doesn't matter what type of car you're driving. Let's be careful on the roads, man. Let's avoid any more loss of life. It has been crazy this year, actually. We've lost so many lives to road accidents, and most of the time, police report to say it's because of recklessness, it's because of overspeeding, because of misjudgment on the road and things of that nature. So yeah, I think these things are avoidable. I don't know, maybe we all need to go through a refresher course in driving. That's a suggestion I'm actually officially making. A suggestion I'm actually officially floating out there. Maybe people need to go through refresher courses in driving, all right? So, yeah, so that everybody is, confirmed well and good to actually drive on these here roads, these here Zambian roads, all right? Because it's very, very sad that we have lost so many lives just this year alone. But anyways, the souls of the deceased rest in peace. My condolences go out to their families, to their loved ones, and also those that are still in hospital. I wish them the very best. I hope that they make a quick recovery, and I'm very, very sure they must be going through some certain level of mental trauma. I hope that they will be able to overcome that and get through it stronger, and Just be well in life. And once again, urging all the drivers out there, just be careful on the roads, man. There's absolutely no need to be reckless on the roads. Just be careful. Just be very, very careful on the roads. And that is my message to everybody out there. I hope that it has been heard. I hope that it has been received. And I hope that it will be heeded to in one way or the other. I don't know.
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2: The headlines. Police apprehend suspects over counterfeit notes in Kasama, and head teachers warned against misuse of grants. The Zambia Police Service in Northern Province has apprehended four suspects in connection with being in possession and circulation of counterfeit Zambian kwacha notes. This follows a tip-off by a Community Crime Prevention Unit, CCPU, member who reported the matter to the police following an incident which occurred on May 25th, 2026, around 19:30 hours. This was after the suspects allegedly deposited counterfeit notes to various booths in Kasama District. Northern Division Police Commanding Officer Simunji Mulonda says brief facts that the suspects allegedly deposited 1,200 kwacha suspected counterfeit notes at one of the booths before being apprehended by the alert community members.
0: News 360.
2: Kafue District Education Board Secretary Levi Matongo has warned school head teachers against misappropriating school grants. Speaking in an interview, Mr. Matongo said the misuse of government resources by head teachers in the district for personal benefits would not be tolerated. He urged all head teachers to desist from misappropriating school grants, but instead exercise financial prudence in the management of public funds. Mr. Matongo noted that the government has remained consistent in dispersing grants to schools across the district, stressing that no school administrator should take advantage of the funds.
0: News 360.
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3: Unionized workers at Samsung Electronics in South Korea have approved a landmark profit-sharing deal, averting a strike at the world's largest memory chip maker. It's estimated that tens of thousands of employees in the semiconductor division will receive up to around $400,000 each. Workers in other units will receive much less. Israel has killed the new head of Hamas's military wing in Gaza, as it also intensifies its attacks in Lebanon on what it says are sites linked to Hezbollah. The Israeli defense minister said that Mohammed Oda had been sent to meet his associates in the depths of hell.
0: News 360.
2: The US dollar is trading at 18 kwacha 18 ngwe. The Great British pound, 25 kwacha 33 ngwe. The euro is trading at 21 kwacha 86 ngwe. And the South African rand is trading at 1 kwacha 15 ngwe. These rates are according to the Bank of Zambia. Please take note, they are indicative and may vary from bank to bank.
0: Sports.
2: Nuno Espirito Santo will stay on as West Ham manager to lead their fight to get back to the Premier League at the first attempt. The Portuguese met with the club's senior management on Monday in the wake of their relegation from the top flight. Although both parties could have severed ties without compensation, they decided to stick together in the hope that Nuno will repeat his promotion campaign with Wolves in 2018. Weather has been sunny to partly cloudy and pleasant with the highs at 22 degrees Celsius. Tonight will be clear with the temperature dropping to as low as 12 degrees Celsius. The headlines. Police apprehend suspects over counterfeit notes in Kasama, and head teachers warned against misuse of grants. My name is Terence Makondo.

All right, that was music of Audien with I See You. Before that one, the Rock FM Essential new tune for this week. Drake with something called Janice. I also had some Nick Jonas with Sweet To Me. Great sounds right here on your number one hit music station. 17:18 is the time. This means that we are officially into the last hour of the show. So, of course, we're going to make the most of it. This is Live on Drive, and I have been your host. My name is Terrence. We have been on since 14 hours, and this show airs away every weekday between 14 and 18 hours. All right, let's check out some news. Let's take it to South Africa, where Ghanaians, a horde of Ghanaians have been evacuated from that country following, obviously, the anti-immigrant protests that have been going on in that country of South Africa. But before we get into that, allow me to just take this moment to wish a very, very special and huge happy birthday to my big sister, Mrs. Nakamwe Manze Kauseni. All right, we call her Mommy J, so let's just call her Mommy J. Happy birthday to you, Mommy J. She turns 21 today. And I mentioned she's my big sister, right? So, yeah, it means I'm around 17 years old. So, yeah, that's that. Anyways, happy birthday to you, Mommy J. Many more happy returns and more of God's blessings for you. We absolutely appreciate you. We adore you. We love you. And I hope that you enjoy your day. And, you feel the love. All right, so let's get into the news now. A flight carrying almost 300 Ghanaians has left South Africa, part of a group of around 800 people who registered for repatriation. So it follows, obviously, that wave of protests I mentioned earlier on against illegal immigration in South African cities in recent weeks, leading to fears that there could be a resurgence in xenophobic violence in the country that we have seen in that country several times before. So anyways, Ghanaian High Commissioner Benjamin Kwasi told the BBC that his government had a duty to ensure the safety of its citizens. So men, women and children of all ages were among those who arrived by bus early in the morning today at Johannesburg's O.R. Tambo Airport. And a smaller group arrived later on in a police van and were kept apart from the majority of passengers and were watched over by the police, obviously, for their protection. So all the passengers were registered by embassy and airport staff. So the High Commissioner Kwasi confirmed that when the flight left, it was carrying 297 Ghanaian citizens. Unfortunately, he said a mother and her two children were not permitted to leave as she did not have the children's birth certificates. That's very, very unfortunate. I hope that that can be resolved sooner than later. So a few of the departing passengers wanted to speak to journalists, but one of those, only named Rudolph, who says he has lived in South Africa for 10 years and runs a salon, told the media that he was leaving because of the recent protests. So he says it's not comfortable for us to stay here anymore, so we have to go. I think we will find peace at home. Yeah, definitely. I guess if you're feeling like a stranger in a strange country, or that country is not making you feel at home, it's better you head home. I guess, I don't know, that isn't that the only solution? So anyways, there are an estimated 25,000 Ghanaians living in South Africa. And so you can imagine, so out of those 25,000 Ghanaians, only 300 so far, 297 actually, have so far managed to be sent back home, or rather have been allowed to travel back home. So that is one of the stories that we have from across the globe. 17:22 is the time on a beautiful Wednesday afternoon, or is it late afternoon, the 27th of May 2026. So yeah, let's get back to the music as we make the most of this last hour that we have. I have music of Bruno Mars with On My Soul coming up next right after this. 96.5 FM.

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It is music of Coco and Breezy featuring Hadia George with Dreams. Before this one, Fatwell with Run for Something Better. And I also had some Corbin Besson with Ruin Me. Bringing our time to 17:41 right here on your number one hit music station. 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All right, so as we wrap up Live on Drive, first of all, I've received a message here, a very interesting message. It's from Joshua in Chalala. Joshua, good to know that Chalala is in the Bilbu. Yeah, and happy birthday to you, man. Many more happy returns. I hope that you are enjoying your day, have enjoyed your day, and still enjoying your day. I hope that you felt the love from all your loved ones, your friends, your family, from us here at Rock FM, from me, Terrence. By the way, you're asking if I'm Mr. Rock. No, I'm not Mr. Rock. My name is Terrence. Catch Mr. Rock every morning.

0: mornings from 7 to 10 hours on TJ in the Morning with Mr. Rook and Thrillmatic, all right? So my name is Terrence. I hope that answers your question. I'm not Mr. Rock. But anyways, happy birthday, man. You say so. Yeah, you're confirming that you celebrate your birthday with along with my big sister who I was talking about earlier on. And you're arguing that I'm not 17 years old. Well, listen, if my big sister is turning 21 a day, then obviously I'm younger than her, so I'm 17 years old. Don't argue and just say you are 18. Yeah, I totally believe you, Joshua. I totally believe that you're 18 years old, and I expect everybody else to totally believe that I'm 17 years old. And my sister turns 21 years old today. So yeah, that's that. I'm 17 years old. I somehow have three kids, but yeah, I'm still 17 years old. Don't argue. Don't argue. Do not argue.
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All right, that was music of Jelly Roll with I'm Good. Alex Warren also came through with Fine Place to Die, bringing our time to 17:51. Unfortunately, this is where I have to call it. Thank you all so much for joining me. This has been Live on Drive right here on your number one hit music station, Rock 96.5, your hit radio. Thank you for making us your number one. We are definitely your number one. All right, I've been your host. My name is Terrence. Join me for tomorrow's edition, Thursday edition, same time between 14 and 18 hours, and let's make a day of it. Otherwise, for now, have a great rest of your day. Go out there, spread love, spread kindness, spread that positive energy. You never know who might need it. God bless you all, and massive love from me to each and every one of you. Goodbye. This is... All right, let's go.

0: the headlines. Police apprehend suspects over counterfeit notes in Kasama, and head teachers warned against misuse of grants. The Zambia Police Service in Northern Province has apprehended four suspects in connection with being in possession and circulation of counterfeit Zambian kwacha notes. This follows a tip-off by a Community Crime Prevention Unit, CCPU, member who reported the matter to the police following an incident which occurred on May 25th, 2026, around 19:30 hours. This was after the suspects allegedly deposited counterfeit notes to various booths in Kasama District. Northern Division Police Commanding Officer Simunji Mulonda says brief facts are that the suspects allegedly deposited 1,200 kwacha suspected counterfeit notes at one of the booths before being apprehended by the alert community members.
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0: Kafue District Education Board Secretary Levi Matongo has warned school head teachers against misappropriating school grants. Speaking in an interview, Mr. Matongo said the misuse of government resources by head teachers in the district for personal benefits would not be tolerated. He urged all head teachers to desist from misappropriating school grants, but instead exercise financial prudence in the management of public funds. Mr. Matongo noted that the government has remained consistent in dispersing grants to schools across the district, stressing that no school administrator should take advantage of the funds.
1: News 360.
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2: Unionized workers at Samsung Electronics in South Korea have approved a landmark profit-sharing deal, averting a strike at the world's largest memory chip maker. It's estimated that tens of thousands of employees in the semiconductor division will receive up to around $400,000 each. Workers in other units will receive much less. Israel has killed the new head of Hamas's military wing in Gaza, as it also intensifies its attacks in Lebanon on what it says are sites linked to Hezbollah. The Israeli defense minister said that Mohammed Oda had been sent to meet his associates in the depths of hell.
1: News 360.
0: The US dollar is trading at 18 kwacha 18 gwei. The Great British pound, 25 kwacha 33 gwei. The euro is trading at 21 kwacha 86 gwei. And the South African rand is trading at 1 kwacha 15 gwei. These rates are according to the Bank of Zambia. Please take note, they are indicative and may vary from bank to bank.
1: Sports.
0: Nuno Espirito Santo will stay on as West Ham manager to lead their fight to get back to the Premier League at the first attempt. The Portuguese met with the club's senior management on Monday in the wake of their relegation from the top flight. Although both parties could have severed ties without compensation, they decided to stick together in the hope that Nuno will repeat his promotion campaign with Wolves in 2018. Weather has been sunny to partly cloudy and pleasant with the highs at 22 degrees Celsius. Tonight will be clear with the temperature dropping to as low as 12 degrees Celsius. The headlines. Police apprehend suspects over counterfeit notes in Kasama, and head teachers warned against misuse of grants. My name is Terence Makondo.
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0: my friend.
1: Know what I'm saying? 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Two cars in the back, two in the front, you know what I'm saying? They so down,

0: That sound? 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Hunter's Dry.
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4: 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Mr. Rock, Thrillmatic, TJ. 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

we died trying. Then at least the memories of you and me don't have to be perfect. Your sandy feet, the way you breathe, the subtle things that make it all worth it.